0: partes. Ponte.
1: Exa FM 100.5.
2: This is the most epic remix ever played in the fucking history, so play it, compa Sebas.

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I blasted off the planet, rocked the cause catastrophe, and it matters more because I had it. Now I had a thought about wreaking havoc on an opposition, kind of shocking, they want a static with precision. I'm automatic, quarterback, I ain't talking second, pack it up, I don't panic, batter up, who the baddest?

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So when it's black, this insomniac, take an original tack. Keep the beast in my nature under ceaseless attack. I get no sleep. I can't get no sleep.

0: Vibra Exa, solo por el 100.5.
1: Eeny, meeny, miny, moe, catch a betcha by her toe. If she holler, if she holler, let her.